like clockwork, things are always jumping, spinning, locking, tight.

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0: saluting and trying to give me your pound. 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Making the bitches strip and throw the shit on the ground.
1: Get low, boss.
2: Now that's the way that it goes. When we up in the spot, the shit be flooded with hoes.
1: Come on.
2: See, when you're making hot, the chicks will come out their clothes. That's when they get it. Mommy, you already know, I
0: suppose. Turn it up. Shorty wildin' and shorty open, she beastin' it out. For the record, just a second, I'm freaking it out.
1: Come on.
0: While she trying to touch it, I was peeping it out. She turned around and was trying to put my dick in the mouth. I let her
3: touch it, bring it, pay it, watch it, turn it, leave it, start formatted. Touch it, bring it, pay it, watch it, turn it, leave it, start formatted. Touch it, bring it, pay it, watch it, turn it, leave it, start formatted. Touch it, bring it, pay it, watch it, turn it, leave it, start formatted. Touch it, bring it, pay it, watch it, turn it, leave it, start formatted. Touch it, bring it, pay it, watch it, turn it, leave it, start formatted. Touch it, bring it, pay it, watch it, turn it, leave it, start formatted. Touch it, bring it, pay it, watch it, turn it, leave it, start formatted. Touch it, bring it, pay it, watch it, turn it, leave it, start formatted. Formatted, touch it, bring it, fade, watch it, turn it, leave it, stop, formatted, touch it, bring it, fade, watch it, turn it, leave it, stop, formatted, touch it, bring it, fade, watch it, turn it, leave it, stop, formatted, touch it, bring it, fade, watch it, turn it, leave it, stop, formatted, touch it, bring it, fade, watch it, turn it, leave it, stop, formatted, touch it, bring it, fade, watch it, turn it, leave it, stop, formatted, touch it, bring it, fade, watch it, turn it, leave it, stop, formatted, touch it, bring it, fade, watch it, turn it.

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2: 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Candy, samples, treason, lol, listen, strawberries. 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Candy, samples, treason, lol, listen, strawberries. 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

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E minor is a relative of G major. They family. In soundcheck, we split the difference. Just a tad of reverb, EQ the wedge. Living upright in the basement, a backwards world, music that wrinkles time. Reporting live from the poet's eye. Hand-me-down sounds found by an ear to the underground. Shedding off-the-cuff poems on napkins using hotel pens. A language in my mouth. Juggling rotten wisdom teeth. Fluorescent folk singing the scab of running scales. A sore throat at the merch table. Selling seashells that carry the sound of slave ships docked by the seashore. When your address is your suitcase, the only religion is the show must go on. I want my bread and my roses too.

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Huh? Yeah. But you ain't listening. Never. But if you were, you might bug with it. Yeah. Oh.

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1: Oh, yeah.
0: Sending out love and good wishes to everyone. 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

0: See, bro, them steppin'. 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

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That may be wise. 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These stories of Oedipus and its great demise can make you cry. Same traits that made us rise could break our stride. I changed myself and now Jekyll ain't got no place to hide. Don't play surprised. Let's benefit off of what all this change provides. And somehow I'm texting this from a place of pride. This doesn't mean we're enemies. I told you about your energy and y'all said we can't wait to vibe. Never cut the grass to see the snakes alive. Waste of time, I don't trust that fast. I cut the grass before them snakes arrive. That's right.

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It's probably why a nigga hate goodbyes. Now I'm sorry for these late replies. At least I try. Don't read that script if you don't know your part. Cause suffer from a broken heart, especially when you grow apart. I need some friends that'll hold that flashlight when the road is dark. Got no remarks? Now this ain't about me trying to show who's boss or showing off. I'm just trying to figure out which road to cross. Control your thoughts. What good is friendship if we both get lost? Damn. 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

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Regrets I can't name one. These are the facts that I am a beast and you shouldn't tame one. 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This ain't fun. This took forever cause I hate goodbyes. I'm sorry for my late replies.

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1: Yo, yo, yo, yo! 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

0: about. 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
1: Hey, yo,
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1: 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Take a deep breath in. Now, take a deep breath out. Is that...
2: What is that?
1: Weed smoke I'm smelling?
3: Yeah.
1: Oh. That smells good. Anyway, let's prepare to take our mind to the next song. Salute! 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And don't forget the vocalization.
2: Yeah. Yeah.

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And you know what that is. That's being my bad self. 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

care what's true? Does it matter? Where ignorance is bliss, 'tis folly to be wise, wrote the poet Thomas Gray. But is it? Edmund Waitiel, in his 1950 book, Circle of the Seasons, understood the dilemma better. It is morally as bad not to care whether a thing is true or not, so long as it makes you feel good, as it is not to care how you got your money, as long as you have got it. It's disheartening to discover government corruption and incompetence, for example, but is it better not to know about it? Whose interest does ignorance serve? If we humans bear, say, hereditary propensities toward the hatred of strangers, isn't self-knowledge the only antidote? If we long to believe that the stars rise and set for us, that we are the reason there is a universe, does science do us a disservice in deflating our conceits? In The Genealogy of Morals, Friedrich Nietzsche, as so many before and after, decries the unbroken progress in the self-belittling of man. Brought about by the scientific revolution, Nietzsche mourns the loss of man's belief in his dignity, his uniqueness, his irreplaceability in the scheme of existence. For me, it is far better to grasp the universe as it really is than to persist in delusion, however satisfying and reassuring. Which attitude is better geared for our long-term survival? Which gives us more leverage on the future? And if our naive self-confidence is a little undermined in the process, is that altogether such a loss? Is there not cause to welcome it as a maturing and character-building experience?

To discover that the universe is some 8 to 15 billion, and not 6 to 12,000 years old, improves our appreciation of its sweep and grandeur. To entertain the notion that we are a particularly complex arrangement of atoms, and not some breath of divinity, at the very least enhances our respect for atoms. To discover, as now seems probable, that our planet is one of billions of other worlds in the Milky Way galaxy, and that our galaxy is one of billions more, majestically expands the arena of what is possible. To find that our ancestors were also the ancestors of apes ties us to the rest of life and makes possible important, if occasionally rueful, reflections on human nature. Plainly, there is no way back. Like it or not, we are stuck with science. We'd better make the best of it. When we finally come to terms with it and fully recognize its beauty and its power, we will find, in spiritual as well as in practical matters, that we have made a bargain strongly in our favor. But superstition and pseudoscience keep getting in the way, distracting us, providing easy answers, dodging skeptical scrutiny, casually pressing our awe button, and cheapening the experience, making us routine and comfortable practitioners, as well as victims of credulity.

When you're ready, you can just close your eyes. 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Allow your focus to go inside. 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